And this town's lost its faith. 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So if our time is running out, day after day, we'll make the mundane a masterpiece. Oh my, my, oh my, my love. I take one look at you, you're taking me out.

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1: 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Csak igazi mai slágermegy.
0: Let me tell you the story of that guy. First you loved, then you promised, was losing control, crazy night.

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0: Mert Rádió 1 csak igazi mai sláger megy.
2: They say the whole world is watered down, and this town's lost its faith. Our colors will fade eventually, so if our time is running out, day after day, we'll make the mundane a masterpiece. Oh my, my love, I take one look at you, you're taking me out.

music and rhythm and the flow. It's got a certain beat to it that just reminds me of what I grew up on.

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New purchase, different dude. 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She a lot, fit and rude. 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

0: Pretty glad that you're alone. 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I mean, I don't see what she sees, but maybe it's cause I'm wearing your cologne.
1: Ez a Rádió Egy.
2: Sábiánő.

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1: What do you mean?
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1: Oh yeah, you mean this one.

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1: Cadet de Crayon et d'échec!
0: Push me, and then just touch me, till I can get my satisfaction.
1: Ma megint siki, siki, ma hogy mondtam mondani, csendes vagy. 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

0: Tell Festival, Erezol Magana, Mutash Vituz, She Dreams! 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